for a white guy. And all the girlies say I'm pretty fly for a white guy. And all the girlies say I'm pretty fly for a white guy. Girlies say I'm pretty fly for a white guy. I'm pretty fly for a white guy. 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
0: Easy come, easy go. 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

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We got to a point, shout and tears. We got to a point, tears. We got to a point.

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We're accidentally in love. We're accidentally in love. We're accidentally in love.

Another one busts the dust. Another one busts the dust. Another one busts the dust. Ow! Another one busts the dust. Hey, hey. Another one busts the dust. Ow! Another one busts the dust. Hey, hey. Another one busts the dust. Another one busts the dust. Ow! Another one busts the dust. Hey, hey. Another one busts the dust. Hey, ow! Another one busts the dust. Hey, hey. Another one busts the dust. Hey. Another one busts the dust. Hey, hey. Another one busts the dust. Hey, busts the dust. Hey, hey. Another one busts the dust. Hey. Another one.

should fall in battle, if I should fall in battle, I should fall in battle, my brother should fall in battle, my brothers who fight by, in battle, my brothers who fight by my brothers who fight by my side, brothers who fight by

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us than we never knew. Who we were, what we never knew. Who we were, what we left behind. Who we were, what we left behind. Who we were, what we left behind. Who we were, what we left behind. Who we were, what we left behind. What we left behind.